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When I grow up, I'm even more black. When I'm in the sun, I'm still black. When I'm cold, guess what? I'm black. And when I die, I'm fucking black too. But you...

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